0: You weren't so eager to please the white man and send the grading curve up. There'd be three times as many of us here now.
1: Same as you, I guess. Except that I don't try to have it both ways.
0: Are you calling me a tall man?
1: Well, none of us will picture our militancy now, will we?

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You weave them in your swan song, your tangle and your tease.

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And I ain't Usher, baby, but this here is my confession. 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

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This girl could go to school. This girl's smart. 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She actually gonna get a scholarship, but she ain't gonna tell them that she been fucking.

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0: cent, nigga, that's Tom Ford. 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Boy!
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where's everyone heading on a day like this? Bank holiday Sunday, marry me Angie in big red letters. I wonder if she did. No war but class war on the motorway bridge. Love spelled backwards on the next. Release tape encircles flowers, a little note reads no regrets. A bedsheet tapestry hangs. Support our local lad, he's on reality TV. 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I'll be fine, I just need you to stay. Okay. And I hope Angie did get married, and that local lad became the influencer he always thought he wanted to be. Happy 13th birthday, Alfie reads another sign on a lay-by. And they're all celebrating somewhere together in my mind's eye. 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A yoga teacher, fuck.

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And I hope she made it. 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
1: 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The RZA, the JZA, old dirty bastard, inspector.

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just used to like do our own thing. We just used to like all that sort of thing. We just used to like do our own thing. We just used to like all that sort of thing. We just used to like do our own thing. We just used to like all that sort of thing. We just used to like do our own thing. We just used to like all that sort of thing. We just used to like do our own thing. We just used to like

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We just used to like all that sort of thing. We just used to like do our own thing. We just used to like all that sort of thing. We just used to like do our own thing. We just used to like all that sort of thing. We just used to like do our own thing. We just used to

0: I'm gone, I want all of my trench coats framed and my knackered boots and dirty glasses tastefully arranged on the plinths in between, cos when they get to the final exhibition that celebrates my good name, I want you to be on display too, cos all that really remains of me is you.
1: Here we go.

There are some people trying to find out who. There are some people trying to find out why.